lost its faith. Our colors will fade eventually. So if our time is running out, day after day, we'll make the mundane a masterpiece. Oh my, my, oh my, my love, I take one look at you, you're taking me.

and his hunger burns. So he starts to roam the streets at night, and he learns how to steal, and he learns how to fight.